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0: 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Yeah, we know. We think it's pretty cool, too.

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0: 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Yeah, we know. We think it's pretty cool, too.

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0: 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Yeah, we know. We think it's pretty cool, too.

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0: 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Yeah, we know. We think it's pretty cool, too.

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0: 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Yeah, we know. We think it's pretty cool, too.

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Yeah, we know. We think it's pretty cool, too.

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0: 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Yeah, we know. We think it's pretty cool, too.

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How you doing? Good weekend? Hope so, man. We had a great one. We were up in Crewe for Hazel and Mike's wedding bash. Proper good. Loads of, well, super strength cider. And there was a lot of stout about. A lot of stout. Some people... I'll tell you what, we'll get to it as we get through the show. But anyway, we survived. We made it back to London. And here we are, brand new week. Rapidly approaching the final quarter of 2026. Holy shit. Tell you what, 21st of September. Is it the equinox today? Is that today? Kind of rings a bell. 20th, 21st? Anyway, I tell you what, I'm going to go and research that. In the meantime, shall we do an early morning song link? Rise Against right there, behind closed doors. So let's go from closed to open.

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2: You're damn right. On a Monday morning, 6:20, and it's time to get into the early morning listening club. And all this week, I'll tell you what. Actually, you know what? It's not quite 6:20 yet. Let's have a quick breather. And then in 3 minutes, I'm hitting you with a thrash metal classic.

Bit of Devin there to lead you into a false sense of security. Now it really is 6:20, just gone, 6:21. Let's get into the early morning listening club, and all this week we are celebrating 40 years of a thrash metal classic. Right, check it out. The year is 1985. The band's debut, Killing Is My Business, was well received, but band leader Dave Mustaine was barely staying afloat following its release. Thrash metal was his business, and business was not good at all. Money was scarce. Every day, Mustaine found himself scratching and clawing to find a place to sleep and food to eat. Rather than be demoralized or defeated, Megadeth's main man was fueled by his hunger, literal as it was, to make what many would consider to be his definitive work. 1986's He Sells But Who's Buying was a watershed record born of desperate times. And it came out 40 years ago this week, September 19th. Although it does say United States 25th. Anyway, we're doing 40 years, all right? What a record this is. And I tell you what, we're going to get straight into it right here. Happy birthday, Peace Sells, track one, side one, Wake Up Dead.

Oh, that end riff is so good. The song is so good. The record is so good. Peace Sells But Who's Buying is your feature album all this week in the Early Morning Listening Club. We'll get another tune from that tomorrow around about 6:20. I almost thought, fuck it, let's do a full album playthrough. You know, we like to do that on a Monday morning from 9 o'clock. But we have done Megadeth quite recently. We did... we did Rust in Peace, didn't we? I'm sure we did, and it wasn't that long ago. So I was like, as tempting as it is, no, we're not going to do that. But yeah, we will have a song every single day at 6:20. Right. We went into Megadeth, sort of chilling it down with a bit of Devin. We're going to come out, we're going to chill it down again. Not really.

so different to last time I've been. Anyway, we're all there drinking. And I remember Jiz got a round of drinks and he goes, I'm not going to have one now. I'll have one in a minute. And he was fine. He seemed fine. He was like, all right. And then he went up to the bar and just that last stout was the breaking point. And then he just drifted off into a coma and he was just sort of dribbling a little, kind of staring into the distance. And that's the last we saw of him. So I don't know if we're going to get any humming this morning, I'm afraid. And another casualty of the weekend, DBT. I don't know if we're going to get a Dirtbox update either. But anyway, stay tuned. You will find out.

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1: Ah, it's one of them, isn't it? Bit of chat at the end. Right, I think it's done now. Right, listen up. It's gone 27 already, so we need to get into the early morning roll call, or as it's rapidly becoming known, the early morning register. How was your weekend? What did you get up to? How was your Saturday night? Was you in crew? Did I see you or did I not? I wasn't that wasted. I can remember if I saw you, all right. But yeah, I'd love to know what you got up to at the weekend. Hope it was a good one. At Full Metal Hackett, Twitter, Facebook, Instagram, or Threads. 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Equally, what's the week got in store for you? It's a new Monday morning. It's the equinox, we think. Bearing in mind, I've got a phone right here, the power of Google, and we're just making assumptions. But either way, man, I'd love to know. How's the week looking? How was your weekend? How are you just generally? Hit me.

0: Right, check it out. Just quickly before we go any further on this Monday morning, we need to do an early morning one-word film review. AJ's been on, morning fam, and Full Metal Hackett. Hope everyone is doing all right. As dumb and simple as ever, one-word film review, Heart of the Beast. Excellent.
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at primordialradio.com saying, morning, Mr. Hackett and fam. Mandy has talked about nothing else but Tamiri's dirt box after she showed her it on Saturday night. Apparently, they will be exchanging pics of each other's dirt boxes soon. Have a dirty day, everyone. Yeah, there was a lot of dirt box chat Saturday night. So, DBT, Tamiri is growing veg here at Shea Metal. And she showed Mandy the pics, and she went straight online and ordered her own set of dirt. So, yeah, they're having the dirt off. Yeah, we'll get a bit of dirt on dirt action. Girl on, they're growing veg, stop it, all right. Morning to Joe Palmer on the Instagram. She was at Tom's Tap 2. It was so good to see everyone. Yeah, you too, man. Happy Monday. Right, Discord. AJ just heard from Scouse John. Welcome to the International Happiness at Work Week. Right. Wow, man, that's good. You should try and be happy at work. Brett's here. Any footy chat today, or is it anyway? That's enough from Brett. Moving on to Doc in Boots. She's off to Birmingham Airport to pick up daughter. Only been away 6 weeks, but it's been a very long 6 weeks. Bill C, sad news about Chad from Newfound Glory. Yeah, breaking last night, passed sadly at 45 from cancer. Pop punk classics added to the wheel. Hell yes. Morning to Foggy. Morning to Brian from Chester, suggesting Nia, North Star of Nia, as a possible full album playthrough. He's on the way to London. He enjoyed Orbit Culture earlier on. And Trampsider Tom worked overtime all weekend, got the day off for a funeral. Oh man, sorry to hear that. Didn't need to be up this time, but the body clock does what it wants. Yeah man, honestly, I didn't sleep at all last night. I was just wired awake, and not for any reason. Maybe it's the equinox. Is that spooky? Not really. I hope you feel-

0: 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I hope you're feeling happy.
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4: 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Right, hang on, right. Take two. Primordial Radio, around about 7 o'clock. Do you know what?

still don't get it, man. Not really. I mean, I don't hate it, but I don't get the hype. Mind you, let's be completely honest here. The vast majority of the hype is self-generated, isn't it? It's industry-generated. I don't see that many people. I mean, I don't know. Are people losing their shit? Like, you know, I mean, Sleep Token. Okay, genuinely, people were losing their shit, like life-changing experiences, and it's like, and I was a bit jealous of that too. It's like, oh, I'd love a bit of that, but I don't get them either, and I don't think I ever will. But with President, are people really losing it? Oh my God, this band, man, you've got to get on with this band. It's like, I don't know if they are. It's just a relentless marketing and industry. Do you know what I mean? Or am I wrong? I don't know. Anyway, this is doing very well. The new album's out, the debut full length. And I tell you what, we probably will find out if you lot are loving it around about 2 o'clock today. Chart show incoming. Right, for now, we normally do this at the start of the 6 o'clock hour, the old song link. We're going to go from Sleep to Sleep right here. Pantera, let's go.

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3: Right, so check it out. At the top of the show, I didn't mention that actually I didn't sleep last night, like at all. Went to bed at a pretty decent... And by the way, not because like we was out an all-nighter having it large on a Sunday night or nothing. Quite a chill night. We had something to eat. I was in bed pretty decent time. And you know when you have been to... Right, okay, so if you have been to a party, like maybe a rave, and you've had one or too many energy drinks, you know? And I think you get to a certain time, you're like, I really want to go to bed, but you can't sleep. You're just led there, but you're tired. So your eyes are shut and you're like, man, I really need to sleep. I'm exhausted. But like you're wired at the same time. You're like, man, so you're just there. You're led there with your eyes shut, wide awake behind your eyelids. And you're like, oh my God. And then suddenly, you know, you're become aware of the sort of light creeping in the curtains and the alarm goes off and you're like, man, I've not slept at all. So it was like one of them last night, like literally, I don't think I even dozed even for a second. I was just wide awake, wired. I don't know. I was like, oh, it's a new week. I'm excited. Or just, I'm a bit like that when I know, you know, the first day back, first term, when I know I've got stuff to do. I'm like, right, let's get on with it. Oh, yeah, but it's 9:30 the night before. Come on, man, go to sleep. And, but anyway, I was thinking, all this, equinox chat. Yeah, apparently that can affect your sleep as well. It like messes with your like, I don't know, all that, your circadian misalignment or something, it says here. Right, so big news, it's not actually the equinox today at all after all that, so I can't blame that. Maybe I'm just neurotic then.

imminent. If not now, when? Well, I'll tell you what, right now, actually, 7 o'clock roll call. We just heard from Tramp Cider, actually. Parkway Dad's up and about, saying Saturday night at Wembley was a great gig. He was on the ground for the Spirit Box tour. Last show, wasn't it? The UK run, heading out to Berlin tonight and then out around Europe. He says Death Wish and Ginger were excellent. Spirit Box were just amazing. And visually, one of the best I've seen. Tsunami Seas is a great album, well worth a listen. Rich Doe's just got a delivery. Working in Essex over the weekend. Home just before 11 o'clock. My Blackfriar parcel is signed. Like, signed as in delivered. And it was signed by the band. Signed CD, T-shirt, Zuddy arrived at the end. Pleased, except the Zuddy is a bit snug. Well, I tell you what, you know what to do, man. Come on. Hey, I'm joking. Band merch sizes can be... Yeah, no, that's true. Inconsistent, isn't it? It's like, I bought an extra large. Like, man, I'm struggling with that. And I bought another extra large another time. And I look like Homer when he wears that tent thing. Yeah. Have a good day all. Yeah, you too, man. Oh, I tell you what. Rob Andrews is looking for someone to bite his toenail off. Oh, Jesus Christ. It just made me feel right queasy. Andy Thompson's here. Morning, been in the wilderness for a bit, but back now, firing on all cylinders. Glad to hear it, man. Have an amazing day. All Thorley, man. Welcome to another day in paradise. And Ev Mitchell has sent a picture of somewhere, and he says, morning all.

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1: You're damn right it is. On a Monday morning, start of a brand new week. Welcome along to the show. And I hope all is well in your world. Right, check it out. Loads going on here in the UK, but as mentioned Thursday morning, last time we spoke, big weekend stateside, man, louder than life. And I've seen a few highlights and stuff.

the alternating stage thing. I don't know. I don't know all the details like that. But just purely on lists of bands, it's like, Jesus Christ, that's literally everybody in the world. It just looks incredible. Anyway, arguably more exciting than that, though, was Riot Fest, where we saw the debut of the Fuckers. I know you're thinking, God, I'm not familiar with their stuff. Well, it's William Shatner's band, all right? And it was their debut ever gig. We were talking about this Thursday. I'll tell you what, let's do some In Flames a minute, and then we'll have a quick refresh of the rider list, and we'll see if we can get any footage from the show.

Right, check it out. Talking William Shatner here on this Monday morning. Debut gig over the weekend. Well, debut gig of the new band called The Fuckers. I mean, the dude's 95, don't forget. Just absolutely amazing. And they debuted at Riot Fest in Chicago. Great band, by the way. Like ex-members of Ozzy's band, Kings of Thrash, Dead Groove members. So pretty good caliber in the ranks. So, right, refresh of the rider. He wanted the city to rename a boat in his honour so he could captain a ship again. He wanted a prominently displayed Riot Fest 26 billboard with his face on, with one lucky fan, a Chicago food item to be renamed in tribute to William Shatner, and co-anchor the weather outside the outside a football stadium. Right, so for the performance, he wanted many fire breathers, an intro video created by Gore, an artist golf cart replaced by a DeLorean, and, right, hospitality. He wanted the dressing room renamed, themed as Shatner's Shag Shack, to artist specification 18.3 of the performance contract, 4 foot of Polish sausage, 1 Montreal Canadiens hockey sweater signed by John Stamos, 8 pallets of Faygo, not to be shared with Insane Clown Posse, 1 pair of white tube socks and 1 pair of underwear. An assortment of adoptable puppies sourced from a reputable local animal rescue non-profit centre, and 1 bowl of sauerkraut. Did he get all those things?

Okay, so actually, there's no confirmation. That's not quite done. It is now. There's no confirmation as to whether all of his rider demands were met or not. But he did release a video before the performance saying, "I've been thinking about all these letters you sent me, and I've decided you're such big fans of mine that I'm going to debut my heavy metal record at Riot Fest, and I hope you'll be there. I hope I'm there." Okay, good. Right, so he did make it, okay. He says, "I hope you have my rider, and yes, don't forget my bowl of sauerkraut, if you please." That's very important for a performer, let me tell you. So yeah, he made it, and he performed, and don't forget, 95 years old, fronting his brand new heavy metal band, The Fuckers. According to Stereogum, the set included Ozzy Osbourne's Crazy Train, Metallica's Enter Sandman, and Ace of Spades, which I think we're going to do just now. His band features Marcus Nand, Britt Lightning, bassist Phil Suzanne, formerly of Ozzy's band. And he's working on a new record for Cleopatra Records called What the F is Heavy Metal. And Brian May is going to be on guitar and mixing it. Jesus Christ.

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3: You're damn right.

check it out. Normally around about this time I'll be going, right, two songs, we'll be getting covered by Jizz, but there's no sign of him this morning. Right, so last spotted kind of falling into a taxi outside Tom's Tap and Brew House Saturday night in Crewe, and I mentioned earlier in the show he was all good actually. Like, he bought the last round of drinks. He's like, yeah, I'm gonna have one in a minute. I think, you know, I'm just gonna wait a minute. And then he sort of popped back up to the bar, disappeared, came back, got himself a stout, and that was the clincher, that final stout. And he suddenly his left side of his face, it was like he was having a stroke at some point. He was just drifted off into a coma. There was a little dribble left in his glass, and he picked up at least three times and attempted to swig it. So anyway, we're not going to be getting covered by Jizz this morning. There's two other reasons why we wouldn't have been able to do it anyway. So he's in the, well, we think would be in the gym around about now. So we would have done it last night. However, there was no logs. At the point when we would have tried to do it, sort of 6 o'clock or something, there was no, the week hadn't, Dewsbury had not laid out the week. So there was no Primordial Radio at that point. So we couldn't have done that. And also, I'll be honest, I'm recording a little bit ahead this morning as well. In about 10 minutes in real time, I'm out the door just for, like, you know, real live shit, man. So I can tell you, for 9 o'clock, Nirvana's Nevermind in Full, celebrating 35 years. Don't forget, we're celebrating 40 years of Megadeth's Peace Sells. Early Doors, a song every day. And in two songs, I have some bread chat for you.

other people not as much. Looking like it's going to be a standalone release, won't feature on the new record whenever that does surface. I don't know if I follow Radio 1 on Instagram, but either way, you seem to get more sponsored posts that you don't follow than people you actually do these days, innit? It's just same on Facebook. It's like for every one person you actually know and actually want to see from, you see a load of, it serves you a load of old shit. Anyway, Radio 1's post did come up on my algorithm, and it was Jack Saunders talking to Corey. It was quite good, actually. One of my favourite comments, and if you've not seen this, go and check it out. Find it on the Instagram. One of my favourite comments on the post was this: I've been in a wheelchair since birth. I've loved Slipknot since 1999. This song gave me the strength to stand up and turn it off. That's quality. And on our actual Facebook post, Primordial Radio's actual post, I think the pick of the comments there was, this is so shit, they should have called it Spurs.

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2: You're damn right it is. Out here on a Monday morning, around about 20 past 8. Right, check it out earlier on. Bilsey the Bilston Bomber saying, yeah, sad news breaking over the weekend about Chad Gilbert from Newfound Glory. Yeah, 45. Only 45. He'd passed from, well, he'd been battling brain cancer for a little while, and he passed last night. The news broke last night anyway. Our time, he died surrounded by his loved ones, and that's not very old. That's super sad. Not a band I'm massively familiar with, to be honest with you. I know of them, obviously we play them here on the station, but Bilsey was saying, yeah, you should probably add pop punk classics to the Wheel of the People for Thursday. Well, it's added. We will be spinning out Thursday morning, as we always do, although we didn't last week. Anyway, we normally do, and we, all being well, will be this week, and who knows, it might land on pop punk classics, and if it does, it'll be a memory of this man right here, Chad Gilbert. Rest easy.

tell you what, it's been a busy old Monday morning. And in around about half an hour or so, we're going to be doing our Monday morning full album playthrough this morning, celebrating 35 years of Nirvana's Nevermind. Can you believe it? 35 years. September 24th, 1991. The day the world changed, man, and honestly, all the millennials out there going, man, I kind of remember it. And I was, you know, I was super young. So I think when you're sort of that young, you don't really grasp the magnitude of anything, really. You're kind of still in that kind of school bubble. Nothing's really real, is it? Sort of real world-wise. You're getting into music. You know, I wasn't overly into grunge. It was sort of old-school rock that I was sort of getting into, my dad's record collection, all that. And, you know, I was banging into Guns N' Roses by this point and Metallica. And, but yeah, Nirvana, Nevermind, that was sort of going around down the playground. And, you know, I mean, it was doing around. It's like, wow, what's this sound? Because it was new. It was like, I mean, Jesus Christ, they knocked Michael Jackson off the number one spot. You're like, there was a definite changing of the tides. It changed the world. And we're going to do the whole album top to bottom, back to front, start to finish, just after 9 o'clock. I tell you what, we've not spoke about this morning in all the Mondays are always a bit hectic. Do you know what I mean? There's a lot going on, isn't there? Everyone's checking in, like, oh, you'll never guess what I've done. Oh, we've been here, we've been there, we've just got back from somewhere, we were in crew this weekend, you may have been somewhere else. There's a lot going on, all catching up. You know, I've not been on air 3 days, so I've actually not got round to telling you about Gutalax yet. We'll do that in a minute.

0: to believe it.
1: So yeah, in all the usual hecticness of a Monday morning, we've not even spoke about our Thursday night out across the river. So the Poo Britannia tour hit the capital, Guttalax out on the road across the UK, Poo Britannia 2026. Five dates, Portland Arms in Cambridge, and then in here in London, at the Underworld in Camden. And then the Exchange Bristol also over the weekend. Last night they played Rebellion Manchester. No, sorry. Saturday night, Rebellion Manchester. And last night was Slay Glasgow, final show of the run. And let me tell you, the last time we went to the Underworld was fairly recently, a few weeks, only, what, 2-3 weeks ago, for that Arch Enemy club show. And like, Arch Enemy are an arena band. Oh, are they? Gee, maybe. They're bigger than the Underworld, anyway, put it that way. They're maybe not a regular 10,000 cap band, but they're a big band. And obviously they sold it out in about 38 seconds and it was a mega night. You don't see a band that size in a place like the Underworld. The Underworld, if you don't know, is about 500 cap maybe. It's a proper old school legendary sweatbox venue in Camden Town, North London. But Guttalax, let me tell you, pretty much sold it out. I don't think it was quite sold out, but it was literally, we read somewhere there was like literally 10, 12 tickets remaining. They pretty much sold it out. Little old Guttalax from Czech Republic, who, let's be honest, sing songs about shitting yourself. They nearly sold it out. That was amazing. Last time they were in town, they were at the Black Art, which is a pub. We saw them with Brutal Sphincter. This time they were supported by Basement Torture Killings, which were wicked. But yeah, Guttalax, man, this is so good, really good. It was an amazing night, and I just, and honestly, I'm not even being ironic. I think they're brilliant.
2: Oh,

not long to go now. Monday morning, full album playthrough. It's a big one, particularly if you're a millennial. Nirvana's Nevermind in full from 9 o'clock. All right, back to front, top to bottom, start to finish. It turns 35 years old this, what are we on, the 21st? Thursday, the 24th of September, 35 years of Nirvana's Nevermind. Holy shit. And like I said, I was never massive into grunge. But honestly, you just, and even if you hate it, you can't deny just the importance of that record, the size, the just how huge that record was, and even just beyond the realms of our scene, you know, rock, metal, alternative, it changed the world, full stop. It certainly changed Kurt Cobain, and well, we know what it ultimately led to him doing. But yeah, massive record, and we're going to be doing it in full. I've not posted about it anywhere, so if you'd like to, then please do. Ultimately, we need you to start posting about this show more than I do. Come on, let's do it. We can build this shit, man. So yeah, if you want to tell your friends, please do. Invite them over. Sit down, enjoy the record together. Right, straight bang up to date. Architects just dropped a new song. Slightly different. I don't know if you've heard this. It's called Machine. Check it out.

California, Uberales. Right, we are gone 10 to 9. Two songs. We're in the Slay area. This is your two-song warning. We're pressing play on Nirvana's Nevermind just after 9 o'clock, all right? That is your full album playthrough this morning. Tell all your friends. Right, Ian Evans, present. Ev Mitchell's back on, saying chemtrails around this morning. Maybe it's that that's made you... Yeah, I don't know what it is, but yeah, I didn't sleep a wink last night. Honestly, I was like wide awake. Like, it's like maybe it's like the equinox or something messing with me. But I don't think it's the equinox. I think that's on Wednesday. Thorley Man is back on too with some president news. Oh, I'll tell you what, I'm going to have a read of that in a minute. Morning, oh, it's coffee time, says Rundown. It's Mr. Davies to you doing the hell drive to the office. And Janny a Cookie saying, how the hell are you so perky on zero sleep? I'm on a sick day today full of snot. Oh, man. Well, I hope you're feeling a bit better soon. And Phil Badeau is on the AI tip again. Okay, it misinterpreted drawing a lion. And it's a picture of me taming a turbot.

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2: You're damn right. It is out here on a Monday morning, just gone 9 o'clock, which means we're into the Slay area. And on a Monday morning, we like to do the full album playthrough. And I tell you what, millennials, stand by. This morning, it's a biggie. September 24th, 1991, the day the world changed. Four chords that changed everything.

and two, as you might well expect. The album dropped September 24th, 91, so this Thursday is the anniversary, and you all know it, do you know what I mean? You all know it. It's just such a zeitgeist moment in our world, in just music generally, do you know what I mean? It literally knocked Michael Jackson's Dangerous off number one in the actual UK charts, you know what I mean? It's like, whoa, this is something, you know, and no one really expected it, you know. They were an all right band, you know. Bleach was moderately popular, but there was a band called Tad, and there was a couple others that were tipped to go all the way. Nirvana were just, you know, a lot of people said, yeah, they were all right, but no one expected it. But then, never mind. It was like, holy shit, Smells Like Teen Spirit, you all know it. Written about some graffiti scribbled on the wall. Kurt smells like Teen Spirit, and Kurt thought, oh, that's a wicked name, and then later claimed he didn't know it was an actual deodorant brand. It was Kathleen Hanna from Bikini Kill that scribbled it on the wall in Kurt's bedroom, but it was an actual brand that he wasn't aware of. Anyway, like many of the Nirvana songs, inspired by the Pixies, In Bloom, believe it or not, it started off as a fast punk rock track inspired by Bad Brains before Kurt slowed it down into that melodic pop-infused anthem you just heard. Up next, Come As You Are. A lot of controversy with this one. Kurt worried that it sounded quite a bit like Killing Joke. Well, spoiler, it really did. In fact, later on, I think many years later, I think Nirvana's estate settled with Killing Joke out of court, didn't they? Anyway, by this point, Kurt had already had enough of, like, publicity and all this, so that's why the video is all blurry through water. And fun fact, in 2005, Kurt Cobain's hometown of Aberdeen, Washington, installed a welcome sign at the entrance to the town, reading, "Welcome to Aberdeen, come as you are."

0: We're in the Slay area for a Monday morning. Full album playthrough, Nirvana's Nevermind. Track three right there, Come As You Are, such a song. And up next, if you're on the premium, you'll get a song from Meshuggah.
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0: You're damn right, back to it. On to track four for this morning's full album playthrough. We're talking Nirvana's Nevermind, September 24th, 1991. So 35 years coming up in 3 days. And by the way, I know what you're thinking. God, surely the ad break song could have been something a bit more apt. We're doing a grunge masterclass this morning. Meshuggah, well, I left it in because I thought, well, maybe if you really do hate grunge, you know, you're getting a bit of a quick break from it. You have Meshuggah Kaleidoscope right there. If you're wondering what that's all about and you're thinking, God, I just had adverts, well, you can change that. Go to the website, primordialradio.com, and look up Premium. Right, on to track four from Nirvana's Nevermind. This song was originally called Imodium, after the anti-diarrhea medication, right? And actually, honestly, serendipitous. We were just talking, Tad, weren't we? I was saying Nirvana, you know, they were all right, but they weren't really tipped for anything unbelievable. You know, they weren't tipped for the very top, for sure. Tad was one of the bands that were tipped for the top. Well, this next song, originally named after Imodium, inspired by Tad Doyle, the lead singer from Tad. So he was using this medicine, Imodium, during a European tour with Nirvana and Tad. So Cobain also used the name to mock people running off at the mouth, apparently, just talking endlessly. He'd probably call me Imodium as well, actually. But anyway, the song was later renamed Breed by the time they'd recorded the studio version with Butch Vig in April 90.
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Monday morning, it's the full album playthrough, and we're around about halfway through Nirvana's Nevermind right here. Track 5, Lithium, which actually is not about the drug at all. It's a fictionalized story about a lonely dude who turns to religion as a last resort to keep himself from committing suicide after his girlfriend dies. Obviously. It's a great tune anyway. The only song on the record where they actually used a click track because they just couldn't keep the timing because there's quite a lot of it with no drums, isn't there? So they were forced to record with the click track, Metronome, the only song to do so. Right, track 6 up now, Polly. The acoustic guitar was a $20 pawn shop guitar. It was beat up, it was knackered, it wouldn't stay in tune at all. Duct tape were holding the tuning keys in place because it just wouldn't stay. It was fucked. Butch Vig saying the strings were so old, they almost had no tone left at all, but that's what gave it that unique, sort of plunky, hollow sound. Dark subject matter once again, based on a true 1987 news story about a kidnapped and tortured 14-year-old girl who escaped her captor.

never mind. Top to bottom, back to front, start to finish. We've made it up to track 8. Before that, track 7, with the famous spoken word intro from Chris Novoselic. It's from a 60s song, Get Together by the Youngbloods.

Try to Love Another right now. And then track 8 right there. Right, listen. Drain You. Fun facts ahoy here. So the noises in the middle are made by, like, rubber ducks and a squeaking mouse. A load of toys that Kurt found. And then processed with a load of digital delay and sort of random sort of effects. But yeah, kids' toys being played with right there. And a load of overdubs on this. Kurt hated overdubs, so Butch Vig had to trick him into doing it by lying and saying the previous takes were out of tune or technically flawed. So he's like, oh, I'm going to have to do another one because that's rubbish, I've binned it. And that's how he tricked him into doing guitar overdubs. That's how they got the wall of sound. And also, one final one, the opening line, one baby to another, said, I'm lucky to have you, is an actual exact quote from Toby Varley, drummer from Bikini Kill, and Cobain's then-girlfriend. And then the rest of the song addresses a parasitic consuming relationship. Right, we need to move it along. Track 9, Lounge Act.

10 on Nirvana's Nevermind this morning's full album playthrough, originally called Pay to Play, that one, based on the frustrating club practice where lesser-known bands had to pay venues to perform. I mean, you still hear about that kind of shit these days, with bands having to pay bigger bands to get on the support slot on the tour, and, man, it's called capitalism, I believe. Later changed to Stay Away. There it was right there. And before that, track 9, Lounge Act. A funny name. They kind of named it after Chris Novoselic's drive, the bass line that opens the song. They were like, oh, man, it sounds kind of cheesy, like some kind of low-key lounge band kind of sound. So they went with Lounge Act. Right, we need to be quick right here. Track 11. This was a last-minute writing. Kurt Cobain finished the final lyrics literally in the studio just before they pressed the record button. And there's that meta line in this where he says, "What the hell am I trying to say?" He was literally expressing his real-time writer's block and frustration in the studio. Literally, he was asking himself, "What am I trying to say?"

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0: 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Yeah, we know. We think it's pretty cool, too.

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3: And that is all we got time for here on this Monday morning. That was pretty good, wasn't it? Like I said, sometimes, we say it all the time actually, you know, certain stations play certain songs all the time, play it to death, and we don't do that quite so much. So when you do hear them, it's like, oh man, that was mega. And that album right there, we've just done Nirvana's Nevermind in full for this Monday morning full album playthrough. And like every song of that, man, that's pretty special. That's pretty special. That was a hell of an album, still is. Turns 35 this Thursday. Anyway, morning to Gregor's just quick. He's checking in on the Twitter. Here for a week with the fam and me bike, so hopefully get a load of cycling in. And Filthy Phil is coming in live and alive, coming in hot from Belgium. Morning to you, and morning to Mirando and fam. Look, listen up. Track 12, final tune right here. Something in the Way, another one on a beat-up old acoustic guitar. Barely had, well, had five strings left. It was a 12-string Stella. Five strings left on it, sat in the sound room on his own, on a couch, and ended out one of the most important records in history. Happy birthday, Nevermind. And I'll see you lot tomorrow. Thanks for listening.

Good morning. How are you all doing? I am shattered. So expect a lot of music in this show and less talking, which I'm sure for some of you is great.

The song that really kind of started off an amazing partnership, I'd say, that is Slash featuring Miles Kennedy and Starlight from the first Slash solo album. It's Adam here. A tired Adam. I'm very tired. All started last week. I went to London on Thursday and, you know, up at sort of 3 a.m. to get to the plane, and then didn't get a nap because my hotel was the loudest thing in the world. I actually complained and got a room change, which is not like me at all, but I had to do it. And then, you know, I was at an event, and then the next day the flight was delayed by hours, didn't get home till 3. And then Saturday, I had the pleasure of going to go see Willie and the Bandits. They're playing about 2 hours away from me in Bydgoszcz in Poland. And it was so great. It was just like stepping back into old times. Obviously, I used to work with them and I haven't spoken to Willie or seen him, I guess, in like 5 years. And it was just, it was amazing. Great fun. But another late night. And so yesterday I decided, right, it's Monday. Let's get a start on the week. Let's go and have an early night. And then high blood sugar alarm, baby crying, low blood sugar alarm, baby stepping on my head. Because he was in our bed because he was crying. And then I woke up. So it was lovely. So I'm feeling good. But it was great to see Willie and the Bandits. I cannot express how fun that was. So let's have a listen now to one of their recent singles. I love this track. I think it's fantastic. This is Trouble Round the Bend.

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0: Adam Whaley.

so nice to hear something Cadillac 3. Usually I just play the all the makings of a Saturday Night because it's a very short song and it fits in the end of an hour very nicely. But that was great to hear a different track I haven't heard in years. That was White Lightning. And now we're going to listen to this from Trivium. This is brand new, everybody. This is Dead Inside of Me, and it's good.

Jerry was a race car driver from the unbeatable Primus, and makes me think, is there a Formula One race this weekend? Because there wasn't one the weekend just gone, was there? So there should be. I better look at Azerbaijan, everybody. They're going to Azerbaijan. That's going to be good fun. Always is Azerbaijan. Right, we're going to move on now for some John Carpenter, who's looking for revenge.

Ooh. Need a breath after that one? I do. That was Gojira and The Cell. It's Adam here. It's Primordial Radio. We are fast approaching 11 o'clock and I want to play some Black Sabbath. Sometimes when you don't know what to put on, you just want to go right back to the beginning. And we're not going to play Back to the Beginning because that was off the album 13. We are going back to the beginning from Black Sabbath. This is Black Sabbath from the album Black Sabbath with the track name. Yes, you guessed it. It is Black Sabbath.

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The Hot Damn with Damn, Damn, Damn, Damn. I'm assuming that's what they meant to, because it's a lot of capital letters and exclamation marks. Hello, it's Adam. It's Primordial Radio. Gone 11 o'clock, and we're going to go with something else with Damn in the name. It's a goddamn following an expletive, which I won't say, but you can have a look on your app and you can see the name of the track. This is from Eagles of Death Metal.

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Yes, Killing in the Name from Rage Against the Machine, one of the best bands to ever go political, which I know is a big topic right now and everything, isn't it? I still don't believe music should be apolitical. I think you should make a stance. Some of it can be, I guess, but especially in rock and metal, it's always nice when you hear a band like nailing their colours to the mast and just screaming about it. That's kind of what we love, isn't it, I guess? Anyway, let's get something on from Ramona's Tea Party. This is Fireworks.

Seem to be adopting a logistics and freight theme this morning on Primordial Radio. We've gone from Juggernaut, which is Frank Carter and the Rattlesnakes, to that from Monster Truck. I mean, the truck kind of is a freight theme, I guess, but the old train is the main bit there. We'll get off that and we'll go to some of Monomath, who I guess is sort of more of a Viking longboat.

If Not Now, When, from Imminence. Beautiful bit of piano playing there. And we're going to completely trash that vibe. I had a bit of time at the end of this show to play a slightly longer track. And I was thinking, I fancy something from St. Anger. So if you're going from that beautiful, well-produced piano sound to a snare drum that sounds like a biscuit tin being hit by a baseball bat, that's what we're going to get now. And it is one of the really biscuity tin, horrible snare drum sounds on St. Anger, which I'm going to... No, I'm not going to lie to you. I love it. I actually think it sounds fantastic. So you might want me to get my head checked. I will not. I will die on that hill. I love St. Anger. I love Metallica. And I love this track. It's Invisible Kid. Enjoy.

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0: 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Yeah, we know. We think it's pretty cool, too.

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Parkway Drive and Crushed here on Prime Audio Radio. A bit of Orbit Culture before that and Nuclear God. So welcome to this Monday afternoon. Be Bailey with you through until 3. Got the chart show coming up at 2 as well. Always look forward to that. We're now going to carry on with this. This is a cool tune. This is The Warning and Ritual.

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1: 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Yeah, we know. We think it's pretty cool, too.

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Pantera and Becoming here on Prime Audio Radio. Some Kid Kraken up for you next. Their new one, Shadows Fall. Of course, they're going to be co-headlining the Big Bang at 9, which we can now officially say is sold out. Yes, those 5 tickets that were lingering there for a little while, they have now gone. So the Big Bang 9 fully sold out for 2027, which is absolutely incredible. So thank you to each and every one of you that has bought a ticket. Cannot wait to see you there next July. But, and this is very cool, we won't have to wait until July to see each other again, because we are having a little bit of a Halloween hoedown. Yes. So this is a cool event that's going to be taking place at Tom's Tapper Brew House on Saturday the 31st of October. Tickets are available at the website primeaudioradio.com, and all of the proceeds are going to be heading to Metal for Good. So there's no member or shareholder discounts on this because it's a charity event. But if you fancy meeting up for a couple of pints on Halloween at Tom's Tap, we're going to be getting together Saturday 31st of October. We've got the Karma Cartel playing, which is really, really cool. So it's a local band to crew. And we've also recently just launched our new Halloween merch. And Freddie Bakai has absolutely smashed this design out of the park. Seriously, it's so good. So if you want to check out the merch and all of the details for the Halloween event, you can check all of it out at primeaudioradio.com.

Negative and the Mechanics. I think that's one that perhaps is a little bit overlooked in the Megadeth discography. And because they've done their Ride the Lightning cover, I think we also kind of forget that they had precedent to do the Ride the Lightning cover, because the Mechanics is basically just Megadeth's version of the Four Horsemen. Yeah, so David done this before. But yeah, that is the Mechanics here on Primordial Radio. We got new one from Falling in Reverse up for you next. And I know that Falling in Reverse and Ronnie Radke is always going to be a person that divides opinion. Totally understand that. But just in terms of the production alone on this track, particularly the video, I mean, this is just taking it to absolutely cinematic levels of production. I was watching it thinking this is basically Stranger Things. Like, the production level is just, it's basically to the level of Stranger Things, but in a music video featuring Corey Taylor and Serj Tankian, which, by the way, was, is very, very impressive to get those two people together in a room on a track. So let's do it. This is a new one from Falling in Reverse featuring Corey Taylor and Serj Tankian, Joseph.

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0: 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Yeah, we know. We think it's pretty cool, too.

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I know there's a new single out from President, but for me, I just wanted to play that one because of all the songs they've released thus far, that is the one I just cannot put down. Every time that track comes on, it's a no-skip track for me. I absolutely love it. Rage here on Primordial Radio. Now, quick reminder, I was talking about this at the weekend, and the effect is taking change today. So for the first time in nearly 10 years, we are raising the subscription prices of Premium here at Primordial Radio. So they were at £5.99 a month or £60 for the year. So they've gone from that to £6.66 a month or £66 a year. So yes, see what we did there. And ultimately, this is just to help us to continue building everything that we're doing here at Primordial. And it's actually quite a lot going on in various different parts of the business right now, which is really, really exciting. So there's lots going on when it comes to content. That's my area. So expect to see more on YouTube in the coming months and certainly into 2027. We're at that weird stage now where, like, yes, working on stuff, but I've very much got an eye for mapping out like all of next year. So there's going to be a lot happening in 2027 for the channel, which I'm really looking forward to. And then events. You know, the events diary is filling back up. We've actually got 3 events lined up between now and July. So we've got the event at Tom's Tap, which I was talking about earlier, our Halloween event. Then we've got Burn Supper that's going to be taking place end of January. And then there's the Big Bang that's going to be happening in July of next year. And then we're also working on our birthday event for 2027 as well. So yeah, the events diary is starting to fill back up. Jews is doing lots of stuff on Twitch again, which is kind of cool. Like, it's weird. Twitch is a weird one where, like, I don't really see many people on it in terms of folks from our scene. Like, a few. I feel like with Twitch, if you were successful, like if you broke through in COVID, you probably maintained your audience. But I don't see too many new creators like massively growing on the platform. But maybe we can book that trend. I certainly hope so. But either way, there's loads going on with so many different parts of the station. We're bringing new voices onto the radio soon, which I'm so excited for that. But yeah, all of these things to continue doing all of this, yeah, we have to raise the price a little bit. So that effect is taking place from today. There's emails about it in your inbox, whether you're a shareholder or member, so you check those. But, you know, just for myself and all of us here at Primordial Radio, whether you've been with us for one day, 1 year, or nearly 10 years, you know, every single subscription ultimately helps us to continue building what we're doing. And hopefully, yeah, as I've just laid out that shopping list of things we're doing, bigger and better. Love this band. I'm hoping they're going to be returning to Download Festival. It's Turnstile and Never Enough.

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Metallica, Ride the Lightning, here on Prime Audio Radio, was talking about Megadeth and the Mechanics and how it's essentially a career of the Four Horsemen, and then was thinking about Ride the Lightning. I thought, I've just got to play it. But I was thinking about Metallica as I was putting to the show together today, because when I

used to schedule the music for Primordial Radio, I did something that I don't think any other music programmer would do. And when you say it out loud now, it just sounds insane. I actively took off one of the biggest bands on the station in terms of listening and how everyone feels about them, and took them out of rotation completely. And the reason for that was that they just came up in requests so much. But what's fascinating is that I was curious as to where Metallica are today in terms of how much they get played on Primordial Radio. And it's still a hell of a lot, I have to say. So over the last week, the one just gone, Metallica were played 31 times on the station. Now, that's a mix of requests and program music, but looking at it, I reckon at least 40% of Metallica being played last week still happened through requests. Now, I like Metallica, but do we have to take them off playlist again? Let's do this from Spirit Box. This is their new one, Morning. Seen loads of cool stuff from their

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2: 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I keep thinking about all the good times we had. 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
1: Always such good memories of the Interrupters. When me and Katie moved from London to Manchester, we moved into just a completely empty house, no furnishing whatsoever. So we brought what we could, but we didn't have much in London because we were in house shares. So we were moving into a completely empty house, literally the camping chairs in the living room sort of vibe. And I think we moved up on a Thursday and Interrupters were playing on a Friday. And I said to Katie, I was like, should we just go to the gig? I mean, what else are we going to do? Sit in a living room on camping chairs with no internet, no TV or anything. 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So yeah, went to the gig. 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And that was our welcome to Manchester. And it's been a wonderful journey ever since then. Now, let's get this. It is the new one from Greta Van Fleet. I adore this band, Saw You Stand.

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1: Yes, indeed it is. Welcome to The Upvote. This is where we count down the best new tracks on Primordial Radio as decided by you. And very cool to see this because I feel like I hadn't heard too much from this band in recent months. And sometimes I feel that Wage Warriors are bands that kind of just gets sort of clumped and lumped into a whole variety of metalcore and deathcore bands. But I've always thought they had something about them. So let's do this. At number 10 this week, it is Wage War and Sweet Dreams.
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0: every street is Katie by the door.
1: Rise Against and Katie by the door. I feel like that is a that's a very specific song title. There's got to be a story behind that song. I'm going to do some investigating on that. Right, number eight. This is a very, very primordial chart this week because we are going from Rise Against at number nine to Ministry at number eight. Yeah, I legit just don't think you get that anywhere else.
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3: 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I go slow. 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

0: You know, I've still got my suspicions about Heavy Kevy hacking our system, because that's moving up. Moving up two spots, Salt Wound featuring Mugshot, Pound of Flesh. But Heavy Kevy, he's... I think if he is a hacker, he's a canny one, because he's covering his tracks well, because also moving up two spots. I just said that this was the most primordial chart ever, and I really stand by that, because we are now going to go from Salt Wound to Shine Down. Let's do this.
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0: That is Prong and the Banner here on Primordial Radio, number four on the upvote this week. Fear Factory's new one before that as well with a Roboticist, which I feel like I was worried about the pronunciation of that. You know, I thought it was going to be another situation going on. A bit of an in-joke if you haven't heard about that. Maybe shall we see out today's show with the J-Rock version of Anesthetist? Yes, I think we should. Anyway, moving on from that into this week's top three, it's Clutch and The Drifter Returns.
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2: Those Georgia guys, don't you? They don't blow

0: Down and Blood Oath here on Primordial Radio, number 2 on the upvote this week. And very excited to say that we have a brand new number 1. Yes, Joel has been in residency. Joel Event from Airborne, of course. Joel O'Keefe has been on residency throughout of August. If you missed that, you can catch it on demand via the site. Full chat's also available over on YouTube. It's absolutely fantastic. Such a down-to-earth guy and really taking up that baton of just being rock and roll. No one's ever going to be able to fill the shoes of Lemmy. They're just not going to be able to. But there's certainly no harm in trying, is there? And that's where I think Airborne are at, man. And they're doing a fine job indeed. This is Here She Comes.
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earlier about Fear Factory's new one, Roboticist, and I just kind of surprised myself that was able to pronounce that correctly without many making any huge mistakes. And all of this comes from this song here, Enter Shikari's Anesthetist, which me and J-Rock had a little bit of fun with way back in the midst of times on our old station Team Rock. And the funny part about this is that we just put it together as a laugh. I can't even remember how it started, just dicking about in the office, and as most things did back then. I wonder why T-Rock went bust. Actually didn't do any work. but yeah, we just had so much fun with this. And maybe the part you haven't heard about this story, though, is we actually approached Enter Shikari's team about this and said, oh, you know,

0: ladies and gentlemen, Sir Pete of the Bailey.
1: Sit or lie comfortably, quietly. Allow yourself to be here fully in this moment. With your eyes closed, begin to connect with your inner world of thought and feeling. Gradually, let the horseshit of the external world fade from your awareness. If you find your mind wandering to other thoughts, don't let it concern you. Just acknowledge that all that shit is fucking bullshit. You're here now, in this place, with your inner stillness. Those bitches can't get under your skin. They can't even. Take in a deep breath. Now breathe out. Just feel the fucking nonsense float away. Take full, deep breaths. Breathe in strength. Breathe out bullshit. Allow your breathing to discover its own natural, unhurried pace. If your thoughts drift to the three-ring shit show of your life, bring your attention back to your breathing. And with each breath, feel your body saying, "Fuck that." With passive acceptance, just allow distracting thoughts to float by. Fuck that. With each breath you take, your thoughts become lighter. Take a moment to appreciate the silence. Those assholes can't piss all over a purity like this. You are weightless, timeless, without beginning or end. Completely relaxed and free of thought. And as you slowly open your eyes, greet the world and everything in it with a new, beautiful breath of fuck that.
0: I think I'm going to buy a lotto ticket. I actually predicted that Airborne would be number one on the upload. I'm never right. Like, never. Yet there they are, number one. Well done, Airborne. Good afternoon.
2: Welcome. Let me take your hat.
0: Here's some Blackstone Cherry.

Body Counts, Merciless. It's Primordial Radio. What a tune that is for Monday. In fact, you know, any afternoon, anytime. Hello there. Good afternoon. It's Moose. In with you till 6 o'clock, at which point in time Bensky will be here to play for you and me rock and roll records. So between now and then, it's music, it's chat and bollocks, maybe even a people's playlist. And I tell you, if you're feeling, I don't know, feeling a bit sort of sluggish, Monday afternoon kind of thing, I'm pretty sure anything from Blood Sugar Sex Magic would cure any ills you've got. Let's see if my theory is correct. This is Sir Psycho Sexy. Chili's Primordial Radio.

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0: 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Yeah, we know. We think it's pretty cool, too.

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Nova Twins, they are presently tearing Europe a new one. And then they go across to the States. And I don't know if this is part of a broader tour, but they're going to be at Red Rocks in Colorado, which is a legendary venue. Never been, always wanted to go. But I think I remember, did you ever have one of these venues, like the Budokan or wherever it may be that you've always wanted to see a gig? And when I was growing up in Winnipeg, there was the legend of the Commodore in Vancouver. And it was, I'm not really quite sure why it's legendary. Maybe just because of the names that have been there over the years and the Commodore, because it's nothing particularly special, but it is kind of a place to play, if you know what I mean. Anyway, so finally went to Vancouver and said, oh, we got to go see a gig at the Commodore. And it was terrible. It was like the worst gig ever. 5440, which is a band that I quite like, a Canadian band. I don't know what they were doing that night, but it was one of the worst gigs ever. So much so, like, we basically said, I think we should go early and go get a beer, because they were just terrible. Anyway, my point being, it's not necessarily just the venue, isn't it? Because you may get a chance to go, oh, wow, we're here. You know, we're in the Hollywood Bowl, and it sucks. It's not the venue that makes it, really. Now, to go see a really, really good gig at Red Rocks, I'm

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Sing Queen. That is Pink Bubblegum. It's Primordial Radio. So when this song came out, as soon as I saw the title, I went, oh, Mark Bentley is not going to be happy about this, as he is a diehard Spurs fan, as was my dad. And the second I saw, regardless of how good this song would be, just the title alone would mean that Mark Bentley has to, he has to boycott it, essentially. This is Arsenal. It's Slipknot. It's Primordial Radio.

Bullets for My Valentine. That is Waking the Demon. It is Primordial Radio. Good afternoon to Dominic Swiss. Dominic, my apologies that I missed this. So on Free Spin Friday, I played Slow Ride by Foghat. And to spare everybody, I only played the 3-minute version as opposed to the album 8-minute version, right? But Dom said, ooh, I've been inspired by Slow Ride. Could I get Wishing Well by Free? And Dom, I'm sorry, I missed it. In fact, I went right over it and didn't do it. So I've been feeling guilty ever since. So Dom, if you're here now, for you, Free and Wishing Well.

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There's nothing more. It's Jenny. It's Primordial Radio. President and Sleepwalker will play in a moment. Just gone 10 past 4 on this rather glorious Monday afternoon. Hello there. It is Moose. Must say I'm gobsmacked. So McDonald's is no longer doing Monopoly. They've decided to pack it in. In fairness, it did have a good run, but it was kind of like one of my favorite things, the Monopoly thing. And I remember Hackett and I, when we went on the long road to Bruin in 2017, so that was probably like March, April, because they used to do it in the spring, but then it changed because of COVID. Anyway, I'm a bit of a McDonald's Monopoly guy, as you can tell. Anyway, Hackett and I, when we on our trip across the UK on the first ever long road to Bruin, we were collecting the game pieces, right? And we got to Ashington. I'm sure we got to Ashington. We go, oh wow, look, we got Park Lane. I mean, we have the other one. I can't remember what goes with Park Lane. I was like, we've won £100,000. Yeah, okay, that wasn't the one. It was all, you know. If you've played Monopoly at McDonald's, there's always that one piece that you just don't get. You know what I mean. Anyway, McDonald's aren't doing it anymore. So we should do it. People's Playlist. Should we just do Monopoly or should we do board games in general? Wow, it's a tough call. Let's just do board games in general. Any board game, whatever. I don't care. Clearly. So any board game, please. A tune dedicated to that. And we'll get into those about 5 o'clock. Who gives a fuck about you? Send through your requests now.

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Black Sabbath, Never Say Die. It's Primordial Radio, inching its way towards 4:30. I've got Anthrax on the way in a moment before I encourage you to buy our shit. Have you seen the Halloween design? McGird, if that's still relevant. It is a thing of beauty. Well done, Freddie Mackay. It's a blue pumpkin. It's primordial blue, and it's got Bo Squidley squeezing out of its eyes. It's pretty norm, isn't it, really? Anyway, it's a very cool Halloween design, and for once in our entire history, we're fairly organized. Nicely done, Blunties, for getting this organized. So we'll have this ordered and created and shipped to you well in time for Halloween. Do you remember, was it a couple of years ago, 3 years ago, we did the Halloween, and it just wasn't going to be there in time? Fucking hell. I'll take that one. My apologies. Anyway, this time around, it's going to be here, and you will have it in your possession in time for Halloween, so you can emblazon the blue pumpkin and walk around and strut like a peacock, should you wish. If you're interested, head to the merch department at primordialradio.com. Check out the blue pumpkin. Got zoodies, got t-shirts. It's very cool.

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We love it when you buy our shit. But sometimes, we like it when you buy their shit. Through our affiliates page. You buy something, and we get a little cut. Win-win. From car insurance, to gig tickets, to travel, music, and love, honey. That was my phone.

Scarlet Riot, Empty Inside, Queens of the Stone Age will play for us in just a moment. I am here to remind you of today's People's Playlist. I'm still in shock learning that McDonald's is no longer going to carry on with Monopoly. I mean, I don't know how long it's been going here, but it has at least been going on for about 40 years, at least in Canada. It's got to be. Anyway, nonetheless, McDonald's says, you know, maybe we'll try something new, but you know, it's had a good run. But still, what? No Monopoly, can't happen. It's happening. So today, the People's Playlist, anything to do with board games, any board game, any angle you want to take, yeah, whatever. Well, honestly, whatever. Send through your requests, please, a song dedicated to board games. I know, riveting stuff, isn't it? And you hiked up the prices for this? Yes, we did.

Hailstorm, The Steeple. It's Primordial Radio, Sevenfold on the way, and then we get into today's People's Playlist, all about board games today, if you'd like to send forward your requests. I'm waiting for them, man. So Karma Chaos will be playing the Halloween Hoedown at Tom's Tap and Brewhouse in Crewe. That will be on Halloween, Saturday, the 31st of October. So we're getting together. We're going to dress up in fancy dress. Going to get some prizes for best and worst. We're going to have some music. We're going to have some beer. We're going to enjoy the music of Karma Chaos. And it's all in aid of Metal for Good. So all profits will go to Metal for Good. So it's only a tenner a ticket. And as I mentioned, all profits going to Metal for Good. So please come, hang out, and enjoy the Halloween Hoedown. Pick up your tickets through Primordial Radio. We shall see you in just over a month for some hoedown shenanigans or something like that.

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3: And we boldly go into another People's Playlist, straight to Discord on today's People's Playlist. It's all about board games, all because McDonald's have stopped doing Monopoly. What? Anyway, I'll get over it one day. One day. Terry Pitt starts things. Howdy, Moose. Hope all is well with you on this fine, sunny start to the week. A well-known board game is Mousetrap. It's caused great amusement over the years, especially setting the darn thing up. Mice are rodents, as are rats. Hence the request.
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0: 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Yeah, we know. We think it's pretty cool, too.

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Beatles by Last Primordial Radio, The Runaways, and Cherry Bomb. That's for Robobert. Hello, Robobert. Says, I will let the obvious diss of the hobby pass this time. Okay. There is a board game called Rock Hard 1977, designed by Runaways bassist Jackie Fox. So what about playing Cherry Bomb, please? I would have also side mentioned Bolt Thrower. The band was inspired by Warhammer 40K, whatever that may be. But I don't know any Bolt Thrower. This seems quite popular. World Eater. It's a bonus for Robobert on today's Beatles Playlist.

That is a tune, The Warning Ego. That is for Rich Doe on today's People's Playlist. All about board games today. Afternoon, Moose, being in and out of the van. Did you say today's People's Playlist is about board games? I did, Rich. If so, there's a board game called Ego. By coincidence, The Warning have a track on their new album. Convenient for you, isn't it, Rich? Also called Ego. I suggest that, please. Thank you very much, Rich. To the system, we go to Stephen Goodwin, who says, you know, People's Playlist always reminds me of Risk. If only two people playing, he who starts always wins. Is that truth? Anyway, whilst we ponder that, we listen to this. Destroy the Map. It's 36 Crazy Fists. People's Playlist of Primordial Radio.

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0: So Mark Larkin is saying when you play Monopoly, at the end you count your cash. He who has the most cash, or whoever has the most cash, wins. That's what life is all about. So that is, can I have Volbeat and Still Counting? Cheers. Thank you very much, Mark. Hope you will. Marie Bowen, you are... Hi, Moose. One of my favorite board games as a child was Frustration with the Pop-O-Matic dice. Yes, I remember that. So my frustration, please. Cold Chamber. Aye, aye, Marie. Aye, aye.
1: How to make a happy home. And where was I when God had shown

0: corn, chutes, and ladders. And yes, I do realize it's not spelt the same way, but it works. Paul Duggan, thank you very much for that request. All about board games today on the People's Playlist. We say hello to Brett. Good afternoon, Moose. Operation used to be a favorite of mine back in the day. Lucky for the population of the UK, I decided not to pursue my childhood passion for surgery as a career. So could I get Operation Mindcrime? Wow, what a tune. Brett, of course.
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Primordial Radio.

Dave Hayho is here saying, good afternoon, Moose. Hope you had a great weekend. Board games, you say, for the People's Playlist. I used to love playing Sorry when I was young, and I was never a winner. A bit like One Word Wednesday Bingo. A lot like One Word Wednesday Bingo, Dave. But thank you, Enter Shikari. Sorry, you're not a winner. Emma Tang says that when you play Monopoly, you roll the dice. So, gives me a great excuse to request the Rolling Stones. Wow. And tumbling dice.

If there was a prize to win, Thorley Man, you would have won it. Paul Thorley says, Monopoly on Sorrow by Suicidal Tendencies. Nice. Get the word Monopoly in there. Cha-ching. You win nothing. But if there was a prize, you would win. Thorley Man, and to everybody else, thank you very much for your requests. Didn't get through them all. Maybe we'll have a rollover. If we do, Gunner's request is going to take up about half of the playlist anyway. So, yeah, we'll see. We'll see tomorrow. Anyway, time for me to flee. I'm going to leave you in the capable hands of Bensky. He's in next at 6. Thank you for hanging out. Thank you for your continued support. For without it,

Good evening. It is I, Bensky, here on time today on Monday evening. It is a Monday evening session, and let's get cracking away. There's going to be a lot of black metal this evening. Just be warned about that. But we're going to start with Papa Roach. It's Primordial Radio.

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1: Prime Audio Radio, Monday evening session with myself, Bensky. That's probably about as light as it's going to get today, I think. Well, for the next 2 hours anyway. That was Less Than Jake with That's Why They Call It a Union. Right, Saturday, loads of people up at Tom's Tap for Hazel and Mike Love's wedding drinks, raising their glasses. Unfortunately, we just could not make it. We couldn't find anyone to look after the dogs, firstly. I was going to come up on my own, but I had to work. And then, you know, it just didn't work out. But we will raise a glass with you at some point soon. Two people that did go, I know plenty went, but two people I know that went were Steve and Esther, because we had a little bit of bants yesterday after I was late for my show. And apparently Esther and Steve were telling everybody, banging on, about how great Rotting Christ were the other day at London Extreme Fest, whatever it's called. But so I did a load of black metal yesterday, and I'm going to do a load of black metal today, and particularly Rotting Christ, because of their banging on about it. So this one is called Yggdrasil, and I believe we've got a mead, a Welsh mead, at the pub of the very same name. Apparently it's about a tree. Anyway, this is Rotting Christ.

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Combi Christ there with Modern Demon, doing that thing that Combi Christ do. Yeah, very good. I like it. Right, the next song. Well, I actually took this next song out of the playlist yesterday and put some black metal in because I don't know if I'm ready for it. I don't know if I'm ready to hear it, but I'm going to do it right now, and you're going to do it with me because it's Bad Wolves doing Jolene. How's this going to go?

Big Brother Zach doing his tribute to Ozzy there with Ozzy's song from Black Label Society. Let's go to some more black metal now, because this band, well, they're fairly new on me, and they're not new. I thought they were, but they've been around since 2002, and they've had rather an impressive back catalogue. I mean, 7 albums, 4 live albums, and 3 EPs. Yeah, and I'm only just finding them. Thanks, Steve. This song by Wolves in the Throne Room, who I thought were Nordic as well, but they're not, they're American. This song is called Beholden to Clan from Audio Radio.

All right, one more slot to fill for this first hour of the Monday evening session on Primordial Radio, and I'm going to do it with something fairly new to the system, and fairly newly released actually as well, last month. Enslaved, they released Solar Will, and that is what we're going to have now. I shall see you in hour two with some more darkness.

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Welcome back to the Monday evening session on Prime Audio Radio with myself, Ben Ski, and we kicked off this second hour with Trivium, with Dead Inside of Me, and then that one, well, that was Death Cult, with two words, Death and Cult. I was actually looking for Death Cult, one word, for some black metal, but that came up in the search, and I thought, it's called Christians. Well, that could be black metal, obviously, it's not, it's a bit more gothy than that, so I thought, do you know what, I like that a lot, that's bloody going on, that is. And it did, and there it was. I was also been looking for some British black metal, and I've been swayed towards Aberdeen and Hellripper. This song is about a horse-like sea demon. It's called the Knuckle of E. Prime Audio Radio.

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0: Some diddly diddly from Aventasia there with another Angel Down. Now it is Monday, the 21st of September 2026, and it's the day that subscriptions for Prime Audio Radio increased for the first time in the 10-year history. I think that's fair enough. You know, it's gone up to £6.66. See what we did there? Very nice. And of all, £66 a year. And yeah, I do hope you're getting good content for it. We have new presenters coming up as well. They're busy training and getting kits sorted at the moment. And yeah, I did have a message from Pete as well. He's got all my stuff from ArcTangent. Did quite a lot of interviews. He's going to get all that sorted out when he comes back from holiday. So that'll be a nice thing to watch, won't it? Won't it really? Yeah, it will. It will. Honest, it will. But we shall move on now with the music. And this is the Father, the Son, and the Holy Beast from St. Agnes.
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picture the scene. 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Fret not, because we're a generous bunch. 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

Oh, I absolutely love that song. That's Slipknot with Nero 40. And for me, you know, that kind of crosses the boundaries between groove metal and nu metal for me. It's just that riffage. Oh, it's just such a groovy. It is groovy. And it's nu metal. Oh, my word. Right, I've left myself a little bit of a dilemma for the last sort of part of the show, because there's three fantastic songs in the playlist, but I've only got time for two of them. So I'm going to have to cut one out. Oh, I've got to choose between Orbit Culture, Typo Negative, and Evanescence. And I'm going to have to say, well, we're going to listen to Orbit Culture now. And I'll have a think.

Oh, yes. So, unfortunately, it was Evanescence that I did cut. And, yeah, sorry about that, Evanescence fans, but I did want to leave one more black metal song for the last slot of the show, and I'm going to go to what is probably the home of black metal, in my opinion, and it's Norway, and one of the greatest black metal bands out there. This is Dark Throne. The song is called The Serpent's Harvest. This has been Primordial Radio. I've been Ben Zagorski. And I shall see you for the bangers on Friday. Ta-da!

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0: for Sugar, I Am Colossus, taken from their 2012 album Coloss, here from Only Radio on this Tuesday morning. And while we hope that we're doing all good today, many thanks to Hackett for this morning. I've got me, I'm Kat. I mean, you're going to be checking out some new music as added to the Promoly Presents playlist from last Sunday. If you missed the show on demand, the latest one is in there. If you'd like to have a look at what's been played, and it is on our Discord server on the new music channel, and everything is in there, plus a bunch of recommendations from the fam as well, brand new music. There's also a channel called Music Suggestions and many other, you know, music related channels in there if you want to go and check it out. We are very, very close to having 1,100 members on our Discord channel. So it's been quite nice to see it growing and growing over the years. It's definitely one of those that I use the most rather than Facebook, Insta. I don't even use Twitter anymore. It's not called Twitter anymore, is it? It's called X. So yes, so if you want to chat over on Discord, and let's chat over there about new music. And the first pick of the week for this week is Black Coast from Stoke, and they bring this kind of like early days Deftones sound, and so we call it kind of grunge metal, new metal, and you will kind of realize why. So this is Black Coast with the brand new tune Spiral. Plus, our friend Cameron Bindyback has done a bit for this song. Spooky, eh?
1: Can't figure it out. All the things you said make no sense. Can't figure it out. If you're just messing with my head, locked in a spiral, locked in a spiral.

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0: Tony Iommi, World Alone, your number one this week on the Upvote charts. And will it stay number one next week? Find out with Pete Bailey Monday at 2. Up next, now, an absolute treasure has passed away recently, Dolly Parton. And I was rewatching her performance at Glastonbury, and it was one of those that I wish I could have been there. Yes, it wasn't necessarily like, you know, rock metal, but Dolly was punk as fuck, you guys. Honestly, Dolly will be really, really sorely missed. And I found this little clip online on YouTube explaining, you know, the meaning behind the song Jolene. So have a listen to this.
1: I wrote this song about 20 years ago about this woman down in Nashville that worked at the bank. She was trying to take care of my husband while I was out on the road. Well, that didn't go over too big with me. I fought that redheaded woman like a wildcat. She jerked my wig off and almost beat me to death with it. But I kept my husband. I got that sucker home and I beat the tar out of him. We got a whole bunch of redheaded women down here. As a matter of fact, Jolene looked a whole lot like you. You redheaded husky. So here we go with the pitiful story of Jolie.
0: Long live

Collective Inspires, the trait of us, taken from their album A Fortress Called Home, and they have just released a master key edition of this album from 2024, which includes a bunch of live tracks, also instrumentals, and and orchestral versions as well. That is such a band, and definitely one of my faves of this sub-genre. It's like a symphonic metal kind of thing, and it gives us kind of like Nightwish vibes as well in there, and Blackbriar. So yes, Seven Spires. Up next, another addition to the Primordial Presents playlist, brand new band to Primordial, and they are called Nua Salas, and it is from a former drummer from South of Salem. And he's got a new band now. And yes, so this is heavy. We like it heavy, and we're going to play it. Nua Salas, Fontaurora.

Huff, No Fee. And then we had some Seven Dust as well, Blood from a Stone. This is the Primordial Radio on this Tuesday morning, and it is time to take you to my dark side. Something a little bit more heavy, that sort of thing. And this time, something brand new that I did not feature on Sunday for Presents. And I'm starting to regret it because this is such a tune. So, Blue Medusa, it is the project fronted by ex-archenemy vocalist Elisa Whiteglose. And this track is called Crocodile, the latest single to follow previously released tracks, Checkmate and Flying Monkey. And this track also features one of my favorite artists, Beatriz Mariano from Occultist, as Crocodile. And this is such a tune. So, Blue Medusa, Crocodile. Welcome to my dark side. Improve.

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0: up. From the 2015 reunion album, Sol Invictus. And this is actually like a literal egg inspiration. The track features Mike Patton playfully singing about breakfast and fried eggs cooked sunny side up, referring to an egg fried on only one side with a soft, unbroken yolk. And the video is quite trippy. It's like a retirement home acid trip. The music video features like old actors impersonating the band members in a nursing home where a nurse dispenses LSD-laced sugar cubes and then it transforms into like a black and white day into like a Technicolor 60s psychedelia. And yeah, it is quite trippy, but kind of funny in a way. It's just one of those. Did you know that, actually? Yeah. Huh. The things we know. More music on the way from Rise Against and Orgy, covering absolute like track, you know, Blue Monday. That's like awesome. So that is coming. But up next, another addition to the Provider Presents playlist this week. And We Came as Romans. I've been featuring standalone singles here and there, featuring lots of different artists. And this one got dropped last week. And this is featuring Ladrones, which we've been featuring a lot here at Provider Radio. And you guys love it, and so do we. So this is a collaboration between the two. We Came as Romans with Leather. Plus, our friend Cameron Bendyback has been at it again.
1: Is human nature a disease or a saviour? Hell or heaven sent to a bitter end. To a bitter end. So why are we trying to hide if we're just going to live a lie? Live a lie. So why do we wait for a sign? 'Cause it feels like we're born

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0: restraint. It's
1: Katie by the door. Abaya Rise Again. Studies their latest. And I didn't have a clue what that meant, to be honest. Katie by the door. And I was like, I'll have a little Google. So yeah, it's a phrase, Katie by the door. It's an old expression meaning trouble is on the horizon and chaos is imminent. Okay, interesting. And the song was written in the aftermath of violent ICE raids in Minneapolis and addressed the fragility of democratic and recurring historical abuses of power. So it is a lot more powerful than just being an old expression. So yeah, I like Arise Again. They were awesome at Download last year, by the way. This is From Audio Radio. How are we? Hope that we're doing all good today. Stay tuned because you've got Juicery coming up at 12 o'clock and another two more additions to the From Audio Presents playlist as well that we're about to play you. And up next, Steve Wilson's The Same Asylum as Before. Again, I had no clue who this was. Still, I had to have a little Google. And it is Porcupine Tree's frontman. So, this is a tune, by the way. It was actually, I only listened to this prior recording this link. So, yeah, here we go.

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And here, Priority Radio, you are never alone because we have more music for you. And standing by, brand new, the latest from Imminence. Now, I love it. And I can't wait to see them again when they come back to the UK. I always say this whenever I'm on air, whenever I play Imminence, but they are one of my faves. If not now, when is coming in a few minutes' time? And also some Corey Taylor as well. But next, Luther, another addition to the Promoter Presents playlist this week. And we've never heard of this band before here, Promoter Radio. Oh, yeah. So they are a Berlin-based trio, and they've got a new tune called Five of Cups. And when I listened to it for the first time, and their press release says progressive hardcore. And I was like, this sounds a little bit more like Mathcore to me, a little bit like Love Rarely, a little bit of Color Star Boys, but maybe a little bit of Knocked Loose in there and the Mars Volta. So yeah, I really like this and I thought that you'd like it too. So these guys are from Germany. They're upcoming. See what you think, fam, as ever. Thumbs up or thumbs down, let me know. Luther, Five of Cups.

0: imminence, if not now, when, taken from the upcoming album Axis Mundi, which will be out in a few weeks' time. I can't wait. And then I'm going to be back in the UK as well playing, which I can't wait for it as well. I know I keep going on about imminence, don't I? But yeah, that tune as well, like the piano at the end. Ah, so lovely. This is it, my friends. Thank you so much for joining me today. Stay tuned, because you've got to Dewsbury from 12 until 3, Moose from 3 till 6, and then a Jonathan movie from 6 until 8, and then a repeated show from 8 until 10. So a lot to go at today. I'm going to play us out with the last addition to the Promoter Presents playlist this week. Prison, they are a hardcore band from Florida, unsigned and undefeated. This is how they go by. They pride themselves for creating hardcore music with posy vibes. So here it is, their latest. Please recycle your bombs. Take care of yourselves, one another. See you again soon. And as ever, it's been a pleasure. Ciao for now.
1: Oh, yes. The one man in the world.

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From Deuce to Jules. There's lots of shows to get your mitts on. 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
0: 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Yeah, we know. We think it's pretty cool, too.

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0: 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But you could be listening to us without any of these annoying interruptions. Yep, pure unadulterated rock and metal 24/7. 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

0: 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We hand the station over to you. It's Free Spin Friday, where you choose the tunes. It all kicks off with breakfast from 7 a.m. right the way through clocking off time at 6. Free Spin Friday, all day, every, well, you know, Friday on Primordial Radio.
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